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1: But for now, Hank just wants to relax. You know, maybe watch a little football.
0: Oh, come on, Hank. Even better, let's go outside and throw some football.
1: I just think he looks a little too tired
0: to go.
1: You know,
0: toss the old pigskin around.
1: Oh.
0: Oh, shoot. Hank, sorry, dude.
1: Why did you say that?
0: That's not what I meant.
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0: That really was ham-handed of me to say that.
1: Will you stop it already?
0: Oh, geez. Sorry. Sorry, Hank.
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0: So first of all, let me assert my firm belief that the only thing we have to fear is fear itself.
1: He called us about 10 minutes after the airplane actually hit, and he was just telling his wife and his kids to not worry, that he was in God's hands. So that was the last we heard from him.
2: I consider my brother a hero for many reasons.
3: 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So perhaps Mark was able to help save the lives of people on the ground.
4: We all work as a team, so everybody's working as hard as we can. And yeah, these guys would work till they drop to get people out.
5: And I'm driving along Main Street. Every business has their flag out. Every person along Main Street. I just think it's wonderful that I think it's bringing out the patriotism in everybody.
6: Terrorism against our nation will not stand. May God bless the victims, their families, and America.
7: Let every nation know
8: this mass terrorism,
7: whether it wishes us well or ill,
8: is the new evil in our world today.
7: That we shall pay any price.
9: It's difficult to breathe.
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9: Oh, there it goes, there it goes, there it goes.
7: Support any friend.
10: Not as Republicans or Democrats, but as Americans.
7: Oppose any foe.
6: Make no mistake.
7: To assure the survival and the success of liberty.
6: The United States will hunt down and punish those responsible for these cowardly acts.
11: Despite these holocausts, America is today the strongest, the most influential, and most productive nation in the world.
12: I have the ring sitting in my room, and I was going to give it to her within the next month. I just wanted me to say yes so I can give it to her, and then we can spend the rest of our life together.
13: And we held on to each other, and he flashed the light, and he directed us to Building 5, and we went out Building 5.
14: Yeah, I pray for these people. No words to describe what's going on out there.
15: The future doesn't belong to the faint-hearted.
16: We'll be patient.
15: It belongs to the brave.
16: We'll be focused.
15: That's the way freedom is.
16: And we'll be steadfast in our determination.
15: We wouldn't change it for a minute.
16: But make no mistake about it, we will win.
17: It's unspeakable. There are no words to describe it. I wish I could. I'm going to have to go home and sort the whole thing out.
14: Devastating. I can't imagine anything worse than this.
18: I'm sad that my daughter's gone. I will miss her tremendously. 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
6: I ask the American people to join me in saying a thanks for all the folks who have been fighting hard to rescue our fellow citizens, and to join me in saying a prayer for the victims and their families.
19: And God bless all of you on the gooder.
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22: 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Prizes must be picked up within 10 business days of winning, and you're only eligible to win once per day. 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By participating in one of our contests, you are granting permission to use your likeness, voice, and name for promotional purposes. 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
1: But for now, Hank just wants to relax. You know, maybe watch a little football.
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0: to go. You know, toss the old pigskin around.
1: Oh,
0: 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Hank, sorry, dude.
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0: That really was ham-handed of me to say that.
1: Will you stop it already?
0: Oh, geez, sorry. Sorry, Hank.
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1: But for now, Hank just wants to relax. You know, maybe watch a little football.
0: Oh, come on, Hank. Even better, let's go outside and throw some football.
1: I just think he looks a little too tired
0: to
1: go out.
0: You know, toss the old pigskin around.
1: Oh,
0: shoot. Hank, sorry, dude.
1: Why did you say that?
0: That's not what I meant.
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0: That really was ham-handed of me to say that.
1: Will you stop it already?
0: Oh, geez, sorry. Sorry, Hank.
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0: So first of all, let me assert my firm belief that the only thing we have to fear is fear itself.
1: He called us about 10 minutes after the airplane actually hit, and he was just telling his wife and his kids to not worry, that he was in God's hands. So that was the last we heard from him.
2: I consider my brother a hero for many reasons.
3: 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So perhaps Mark was able to help save the lives of people on the ground.
4: We all work as a team, so everybody's working as hard as we can. And yeah, these guys would work till they drop to get people out.
5: And I'm driving along Main Street. Every business has their flag out. Every person along Main Street, I just think it's wonderful that I think it's bringing out the patriotism in everybody.
6: Terrorism against our nation will not stand. May God bless the victims, their families, and America.
7: Let every nation know
8: this mass terrorism,
7: whether it wishes us well or ill,
8: is the new evil in our world today.
7: That we shall pay any price.
9: It's difficult to breathe.
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10: Not as Republicans or Democrats, but as Americans.
7: Oppose any foe.
6: Make no mistake.
7: To assure the survival and the success of liberty.
6: The United States will hunt down and punish those responsible for these cowardly acts.
11: Despite these holocausts, America is today the strongest, the most influential, and most productive nation in the world.
12: I have the ring sitting in my room, and I was going to give it to her within the next month. I just wanted me to see it so I can give it to her, and then we can spend the rest of our life together.

0: onto each other, and he flashed the light, and he directed us to Building 5, and we went out Building 5.
1: Yeah, I pray for these people. There's no words to describe what's going on out there.
2: The future doesn't belong to the faint-hearted.
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2: It belongs to the brave.
3: We'll be focused.
2: That's the way freedom is.
3: And we'll be steadfast in our determination.
2: We wouldn't change it for a minute.
3: But make no mistake about it, we will win.
4: It's unspeakable. There are no words to describe it. I wish I could. I'm going to have to go home and sort the whole thing out.
1: Devastating. I can't imagine anything worse than this.
5: I'm sad that my daughter's gone. I will miss her tremendously. There's nothing that can ever take the place.
6: I ask the American people to join me in saying a thanks for all the folks who have been fighting hard to rescue our fellow citizens, and to join me in saying a prayer for the victims and their families.
7: God bless all of you on the good earth.
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0: My girl just caught me.
1: You made her catch you?
0: I don't know how I let this happen.
1: But who?
0: The girl next door, you know? I don't know what to do.
1: So it wasn't you.

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0: Oh, come on, Hank. Even better, let's go outside and throw some football.
1: I just think he looks a little too tired
0: to go
1: out.
0: Toss the old pigskin around.
1: Oh,
0: shoot. Hank, sorry, dude.
1: Why did you say that?
0: That's not what I meant.
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0: That really was ham-handed of me to say that.
1: Will you stop it already?
0: Oh, geez, sorry.

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1: But for now, Hank just wants to relax. You know, maybe watch a little football.
0: Oh, come on, Hank. Even better, let's go outside and throw some football.
1: I just think he looks a little too tired
0: to go. Toss the old pigskin around.
1: Oh.
0: Oh, shoot. Hank, sorry, dude.
1: Why did you say that?
0: That's not what I meant.
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0: That really was ham-handed of me to say that.
1: Will you stop it already?
0: Oh, geez. Sorry. Sorry, Hank.
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1: But for now, Hank just wants to relax, you know, maybe watch a little football.
0: Oh, come on, Hank. Even better, let's go outside and throw some football.
1: I just think he looks a little too tired
0: to go. Toss the old pigskin around.
1: Oh.
0: Oh, shoot. Hank, sorry, dude.
1: Why did you say that?
0: That's not what I meant.
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0: That really was ham-handed of me to say that.
1: Will you stop it already?
0: Oh, geez. Sorry. Sorry, Hank.
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1: But for now, Hank just wants to relax. You know, maybe watch a little football.
0: Oh, come on, Hank. Even better, let's go outside and throw some football.
1: I just think he looks a little too tired
0: to go. You know, toss the old pigskin around.
1: Oh,
0: shoot. Hank, sorry, dude.
1: Why did you say that?
0: That's not what I meant.
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0: That really was ham-handed of me to say that.
1: Will you stop it already?
0: Oh, geez, sorry, Hank.
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1: But for now, Hank just wants to relax. You know, maybe watch a little football.
0: Oh, come on, Hank. Even better, let's go outside and throw some football.
1: I just think he looks a little too tired
0: to go. Toss the old pigskin around.
1: Oh.
0: Oh, shoot. Hank, sorry, dude.
1: Why did you say that?
0: That's not what I meant.
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0: That really was ham-handed of me to say that.
1: Will you stop it already?
0: Oh, geez. Sorry. Sorry, Hank.
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1: But for now, Hank just wants to relax, you know, maybe watch a little football.
0: Oh, come on, Hank. Even better, let's go outside and throw some football.
1: I just think he looks a little too tired
0: to
1: go.
0: You know, toss the old pigskin around.
1: Oh.
0: Oh, shoot. Hank, sorry, dude.
1: Why did you say that?
0: That's not what I meant.
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0: That really was ham-handed of me to say that.
1: Will you stop it already?
0: Oh, geez. Sorry. Sorry, Hank.
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0: 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We were going to deploy artificial intelligence, but the task was overwhelming.
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1: But for now, Hank just wants to relax. You know, maybe watch a little football.
0: Oh, come on, Hank. Even better. Let's go outside and throw some football.
1: I just think he looks a little too tired
0: to
1: go out.
0: You know, toss the old pigskin around.
1: Oh.
0: Oh, shoot. Hank, sorry, dude.
1: Why did you say that?
0: That's not what I meant.
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0: That really was ham-handed of me to say that.
1: Will you stop it already?
0: Oh, geez. Sorry. Sorry, Hank.
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1: But for now, Hank just wants to relax. You know, maybe watch a little football.
0: Oh, come on, Hank. Even better, let's go outside and throw some football.
1: I just think he looks a little too tired
0: to
1: go.
0: You know, toss the old pigskin around.
1: Oh,
0: shoot. Hank, sorry, dude.
1: Why did you say that?
0: That's not what I meant.
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0: That really was ham-handed of me to say that.
1: Will you stop it already?
0: Oh, geez. Sorry. Sorry, Hank.
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1: But for now, Hank just wants to relax. You know, maybe watch a little football.
0: Oh, come on, Hank. Even better, let's go outside and throw some football.
1: I just think he looks a little too tired
0: to go.
1: You know,
0: toss the old pigskin around.
1: Oh.
0: Oh, shoot. Hank, sorry, dude.
1: Why did you say that?
0: That's not what I meant.
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0: That really was ham-handed of me to say that.
1: Will you stop it already?
0: Oh, geez. Sorry. Sorry, Hank.
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1: Hey, it's Donna and Steve. Thanks for hanging. You started a documentary that I want to watch.
2: Oh, yeah, you have to watch it.
1: I had seen this Ray Gunn Australian breakdancer doc was going to be on Netflix. A couple weeks ago, I saw a promoter. I was like, I'm watching this right now. And they were like, no, you have to wait until it comes out in September. Well, now here we are. It's available. What do you think so far?
2: First of all, I love it.
1: Oh, great.
2: I'm halfway through it. I had to stop because I was getting tired. I don't think she was ever a good breakdancer. I am just blown away by her getting through all these competitions. Even people that did breakdancing with her are like, listen, I have nothing against her. She's a nice person, but no.
1: Absolutely not. What's interesting, and everybody remembers the Australian breakdancer from a couple years ago during the Summer Olympics, and it was an instant meme, and everybody was making fun of her, to the point where in the trailer, she's talking to her therapist. Like, in the trailer, it's a great trailer for this documentary.
2: Yeah.
1: And she says that I'm talking to my therapist, and the therapist says, of course you should do it. Like, what's the worst that could happen?
2: Right.
1: You perform poorly, and what? You become the laughing stock of the world. Yeah, right. Cut to. Yeah. So I really want to see this. It's on Netflix.
2: Yes, and it's very different kind of documentary in that I think they're trying to make it a serious story, but it still has like comedic undertones, you know?
1: Yeah.
2: I don't know if that was intentional or not, but they interview her mom and dad. Yes, I know. This woman is brilliant. She's a doctor.
1: No.
2: Yes. She's like a doctor, a PhD. She's okay. A very, very smart person.
1: So you're sure it's not just her breakdancing name is like Doc Ray Gunn?
2: No.
1: She went to medical school.
2: Not medical school.
1: She went to other PhD school.
2: Yeah, whatever.
1: She stayed in school for a long time.
2: Yes.
1: That's Steve. Great, Donna.
2: And she did this, you know, just as an art form. And she met a guy who became her husband, who was a break dancer, and got her involved. Then he started coaching her. And she took it pretty seriously.
1: All right. Well, the documentary is out now. It's on Netflix. Donna's halfway through. She'll finish it in due time. And I hope to start it.

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1: I have an interesting statistic. This is the artist, as in music artist, who had the highest grossing concert in history, in the history of concerts, for a single night.
2: Okay. I would like to try to figure this out.
1: Okay.
2: Old-timey act or new-timey act?
1: Old-timey.
2: Is this something that occurred a long time ago or recently?
1: Recently.
2: Okay. I'm going to go with Bruce Springsteen.
1: You know what? That's not a bad guess. That is not a bad guess.
2: But it's not the right guess.
1: It is not the right guess.
2: Do you want to give a hint?
1: It is a country artist who performed at his final show.
2: Could you give it to me in ha-ha-has?
1: Uh-huh.
2: Ha-ha. Ha-ha. Bradley Paisley. Alan Jackson.
1: Yes.
2: Whoa.
1: Yes. His final show is the highest grossing concert in history. It earned $34.729 million in one single night.
2: What?
1: It is also the first single show concert to make over $30 million. So just for reference, Alan Jackson had a sold out crowd of 56,109 fans inside Nissan Stadium. Average ticket price was like $619, which is also the highest price per ticket for a single concert.
2: I'm sorry, and I don't mean any disrespect.
1: Yeah, you do.
2: No, I really don't. I don't know a ton about Alan Jackson. I mean, I know he was a big country star.
1: Very country.
2: Very country.
1: Like, this is not pop country. This is country.
2: I just can't believe that that's the name. Because what you're telling me is he had a bigger, a more successful night than Taylor Swift, than Garth Brooks.
1: Mm-hmm. Very popular.
2: Wow, that's crazy. That's a huge number.
1: He has 51 top 10 hits throughout his career. More than 60 singles charted on the top 40. Yeah, was very popular. And if he's marketing that show as this is the last time anyone will get to see me in concert.
2: That helps.
1: Yes.
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3: Oh, come on, Hank. Even better, let's go outside and throw some football.
0: I just think he looks a little too tired
3: to go. Toss the old pigskin around.
0: Oh.
3: Oh, shoot. Hank, sorry, dude.
0: Why did you say that?
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3: That really was ham-handed of me to say that.
0: Will you stop it already?
3: Oh, geez. Sorry. Sorry, Hank.
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1: You are joining In Progress, the Donna and Steve show, but don't worry, you miss nothing. You know, I've never met your sisters.
2: That's okay. We like it that way.
1: You know who I view them as in my head?
2: Who?
1: They're the two, Marge's two sisters from The Simpsons. That's the visual I have until you let me meet them.
2: What's funny is the two of them are nothing alike. They're like complete opposite people. Mm. Like very, very different. One is an academic and very like proper. Mm. And the other one's like, you know, yeah, what's going on? You know?
1: Yeah. She takes a lawn chair with her wherever she goes. I never know when there might be a good opportunity to sit. How about the old lawn chairs where they were like, hey, not feeling good about your body? Here's a design where your butt whoop will hang out of it. It's going to be a very loose checkerboard.
2: That's right.
1: And just various parts of your butt will leak out of it.
2: Out of the nylon. Yes.
1: What were we doing?
2: I don't know, but I saw two people sitting in front of their garage yesterday in those very chairs. And I was like,
1: the old school ones?
2: Yeah. Wow. The crisscrossy things.
1: You know? With the metal, they're like aluminum. You can hear them as they open.
2: Yeah.
1: Wow.
2: Yeah.
1: That's
2: real
1: cool.
2: Old school, just sitting in their driveway. I'm like, so you chose the front yard, not the backyard.
1: Huh.
2: It's very interesting the choices people make.
1: Yeah, you almost wonder if those people might be time travelers. Someone who just appears, and it's like a glitch in the system. And you're like, what?
2: I love it.
1: What are you doing that for?

My girl. Well, it's a 1, 2, 3. Take my hand and come with me, because you look so fine that I really want to make you mine. I say you look so fine that I really want to make you mine. 4, 5, 6. Come on and get your kicks. Now you don't need

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1: Time for us to play a game that we like to play every day. It's called Whose Voice Is It Anyway? You can play along. For today's clue, we send it over to producer Stormer.
2: For today's clue, for today's voice, I am looking for this actress who appeared in the movie Come Back to the Five in Dime, Jimmy Dean, Jimmy Dean. And yes, that was the title of a movie.
3: Okay. All right.
2: Miss Valentine, go ahead and start the bidding for us.
3: I can name that voice in 14 seconds.
2: You're not allowed to do that.
3: Fine.
2: But you know what? It's your birthday. I'll allow it. Yeah, there you go. 14. Why not? All right. See,
1: since it's your birthday, name that voice. You got 14 seconds. And there's no way the clip is 14 seconds long.
2: Yeah, it is. Yeah.
1: Okay.
2: Okay, there might be some interruptions by Stephen Colbert here, but either way, Donna Valentine, you have 14 unprecedented seconds to name this.
1: This counts as my birthday present.
2: Voice.
4: That's fine. When we began rehearsals with him, he talked about all these different experiences that he had. He was just in the right place at the right time. He talked about Marilyn Monroe and being at the Madison Square Garden, which you went to sing for President Kennedy. And
1: that was uninterrupted. We only got a from Colbert at the end, who may have been nodding off.
3: Steve, do you know who that is?
1: Without a doubt.
3: Okay, so since it's my birthday.
1: Yes, absolutely.
3: How about a hint or initials? I think that's Sandra Bullock. Final.
2: Are you locking in?
3: Yeah.
2: Okay. It is not, which means Steve is your winner today in this edition of Whose Voice Is It Anyway?
1: All right.
2: Kind of rude that he didn't let Donna win, but Steve, can you name that voice?
1: Well, I wanted to help her. She said, here, you can get. Can you give me a hint?
3: And I got cocky. I was like, I know who it is. I don't need any help.
1: Yeah, I'm an independent woman, right?
3: Right.
1: Well, you did need help. I'll tell you this. I'll give you the initials, and then I'll give you... Okay?
3: Okay.
1: The initials, I believe, are KB.
3: Okay.
1: And the would be...
3: Kathy Bates?
1: That's
2: right. That is the voice of Kathy Bates. Well done.
1: Let me guess,
2: voice.
1: You don't hear it.
2: Here's her voice again.
4: And Bobby said, I really like you too, Marilyn.
1: Everybody's doing Garth.
2: What's the deal with Garth?
5: What's going on over here?
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1: What's this Lisa Kudrow story?
2: This is interesting. So Lisa Kudrow loves her fans from Friends, obviously. But she says there is one thing she will not do when she meets them and they request that she sing Smelly Cat. She said they'll go, oh, sing Smelly Cat. And she's like, I don't want to do that. I really don't want to do that. It's kind of like sing monkey, you know?
1: Yeah.
2: Like, oh, you're a comedian? Say something funny.
1: Yeah.
2: Like, no. So don't ask her to do that, please.
1: You get your picture. You can meet them. You can ask for a picture. They might say yes. They might say no.
2: Right.
1: But it's not do your thing now.
2: Yes.
1: Do the thing that I like.
2: Yeah, ew.
1: You can't meet Derek Hough and say, can you do a cha-cha very quickly for me?
2: Oh, God, gross.
1: Now performing the cha-cha.
2: Speaking of Friends, there is a 3-part documentary, in case you haven't heard. It's a documentary on Matthew Perry. It'll be out on Netflix October 27th. It is called, cleverly, The One About Matthew Perry, which, of course, is a nod to the way Friends episodes were named, The One About. So if you haven't read his book or you haven't seen any of the other documentaries, you might want to check this one out.
1: It'll be a heavy one. That's a heavy watch.
2: I think so. I think it's going to be heavy, but I think there's going to be comic relief as well, if that makes sense. Hold on.

0: wake up in the morning feeling like P. Diddy.
1: Hey, what up, girl?
0: Grab my glasses, I'm out the door. I'm gonna hit this city.
1: Let's
0: before
1: go.
0: I leave, brush my teeth with a bottle of Jack. Cause when I leave,

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1: If you say these things, you're old. If you say videotaping instead of recording.
2: Yeah, yep. That's no shame. That's how you came up.
1: Right.
2: Recording will sound old maybe later.
1: That's probably true. If you say pound sign instead of hashtag.
2: Yeah, well, listen, kids, that's how we grew up. It was the pound sign on your phone. And that's still what the automated agents will say to you on the phone.
1: That's true.
2: For all other inquiries, press pound.
1: You're right. Do you think kids know what pound is?
2: The pound sign?
1: Yeah.
2: That's a good question.
1: Press pound.
2: I should ask my kids that.
1: Why don't we call one of them right now?
2: No, I think I'll do it later. Donna, they're minors. That's disgusting that you would even suggest that. I would never have my kids shown publicly, except on my social media or television.
1: That's right. What are you doing?
2: I'm writing down a note to ask them later.
1: Oh, that's impressive.
2: Ask kids.
1: Normally, you don't write things.
2: I would just set an alarm. But yeah. You get mad at me when I do that. Fine, I'm going to do my phone. Okay. Excuse me. Set an alarm for 4 p.m. to ask the kids if they know what press pound means.
1: You know what?
3: Done.
1: I feel like what you just did is old. If you say half past or quarter till when telling time, what time is it? I'll say like quarter to.
2: You know, I used to say that. I don't say like it's quarter after 8 anymore. I'll say it's 8:15.
1: If you say pocketbook instead of purse.
2: I've never said pocketbook. Hi, Martha Washington. Pleasure to meet you.
1: I think it's fun. Has anybody seen my pocketbook? That is so old. Stewardess instead of flight attendant.
2: Yeah, you're
1: dead
2: a
1: giveaway.
2: Sexist monster and you'll be canceled if you say that. Flight attendant can be a man or a woman. Although you could also say a steward.
1: That's true. But nobody says that. Hey, does this blouse go with these slacks?
2: Slacks is old school.
1: So old. My mom used to call jeans dungarees. Wow. Oh, that would look nice with a pair of dungarees.
2: This sounds like she's outside of a dressing room.
1: Yeah. Try these dungarees on, Don.
2: I still say slacks for dress pants.
1: I don't think it's necessary.
2: All right. What do you want me to call those?
1: Nice pants.
2: All right.
1: They're probably khakis.
2: I'm not wearing khakis.
1: Oh, God.
2: What am I, a pair of Dockers?
1: Beauty parlor. I have an appointment at the beauty parlor at 2. Supper. What time is supper?
2: I don't know, Mau Mau and Peepaw. Let me go check. I think that's more of a southern thing, but I used to say supper.
1: We said supper.
2: As a kid, supper time.
1: Supper at 6. Nobody eats together anymore.
2: No one's doing supper.
1: Nobody's doing it.
2: Soon, I think in 100 years, there won't be breakfast, lunch, and dinner. It'll just be like...
1: Eat whenever.
2: It's a fluid situation.
1: Sure.
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0: But for now, Hank just wants to relax. 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
4: Oh, come on, Hank. Even better, let's go outside and throw some football.
0: I just think he looks a little too tired
4: to go
0: out.
4: Toss the old pigskin around.
0: Oh.
4: Oh, shoot. Hank, sorry, dude.
0: Why did you say that?
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4: That really was ham-handed of me to say that.
0: Will you stop it already?
4: Oh, geez. 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
1: They've studied the studies.
2: Several scientific studies have shown.
1: And here with their findings are study buddies.
3: The perfect nerd couple.
1: Donna and Steve.
4: All right. I got a question.
5: All right. I'm listening.
4: What do you think? What is your favorite hour of the day? And then I'll let you know what America had to say.
6: I like, I'm just going to make up a time. I'm going to say 6:30 a.m. And okay. The reason is...
4: Yes, please.
6: If I'm awake...
4: Mm-hmm. And you are.
6: I'm awake, okay? Yeah. I like the quiet. I like quiet.
4: I can't.

0: It is. It is nice. That stillness. There's a mental stillness that comes with the actual physical quiet of it all.
1: Yes.
0: Yes.
1: I love it.
0: I'm sorry that I gave you a hard time about peace and quiet that you enjoy in the morning that you have every day.
1: Well, I think that's also why I'm so easily startled.
0: Yeah.
1: It's because I'm used to being almost always in a trance. Remember yesterday you thought I was dead?
0: That was brief and inexplainable. Donna sat down on a bench. We were walking. She sat down on a bench.
1: Because Steve had to eat his bacon.
0: Yes. I was stopping for a little snack. Donna sits down on a bench, doesn't move, hear me when I say, a singular muscle. Looks forward, mouth slightly agape, just a little slack-jawed. And I thought, she looks like one of those people that when they sit down on a bench, they just die. Some people sit down on a bench and then that's where they die. And it's kind of a cool place to die.
1: Or in their easy chair.
0: Yes.
1: You know, you walk in, you're like, oh, grandpa's sleeping.
0: Yes.
1: And then you're like, oh, grandpa's still sleeping.
0: That was
1: in the same exact position.
0: And it's Tuesday now. Should we check on grandpa? That was, you were really giving Weekend at Bernie's.

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1: What do you know about the dad shoe?
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1: Do you have a specific shoe that you're talking about?
2: No, just their brand of shoes.
1: Okay.
2: But, you know, for a long time, it was dads would wear sort of the chunky New Balance. It never looked sleek and slick.
1: Yeah.
2: Wasn't neat or cool.
3: Like a
2: Nike shoe. It wasn't that. It was looked utilitarian.
1: What's next? Velcro?
2: First of all, kind of cute. When I was a kid, I called them patch shoes.
1: Oh, cute.
2: Thank you, Donna.
1: Mom, where are my patch shoes?
2: They're Velcro, you idiot.
1: Poor mom.
2: Yeah, I would love Velcro shoes. I think it's kind of fun at the end of a long day when it's... my dog's
1: barking. We should do that with pants.
2: Pants.
1: Right? That'd be nice.
2: So many things should be Velcro.
1: Especially during sexy time.
2: Hey, Donna.
1: What? Okay. Anyway, it's not why you called. Those Adidas are pretty popular right now with like the white shoe and the
2: I'm
1: green.
2: Still thinking about the Velcro thing you said with sexy time because now I'm thinking as a married man of 21 years.
1: With a woman who wears a bra.
2: A brassiere, you pervert. Yeah, I mean, if I heard the Velcro, if that was the battle cry, I would run as fast as those humanoid robots out of China.
1: Huh.
2: They'd be like, where'd Steve go? Why is there a Steve-shaped hole in that cinder block wall? It's because from a distance 30 miles away, I heard...
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1: There is one thing that George Clooney cannot do. This according to his buddy pal, Brad Pitt. Brad said that the only thing Clooney can't do is dance. And it's good to know that he's got a little, there's a little kryptonite to the man that seems to have it all together. So Brad Pitt sent in a message for Laura Dern to read when presenting George Clooney with his Lifetime Achievement Award at the Venice International Film Festival.
2: Got it.
1: He said, quote, "He's a rogue, a prankster, an altruist, an actor, an athlete, the only guy you'd want in a crisis. Father, a husband, a global citizen, a defender of justice, and a really bad dancer." Now that I think back on it, you never see Clooney doing any moves, really. I think maybe he'll do a slow dance with a lady, maybe.
2: Yeah, I could see that.
1: But I guess on his acting resume, it might say like can drive a stick shift, but it doesn't say can dance.
2: That's going to maybe keep him off the stage. Unless he does more good night, good luck.
1: Yeah, I can't imagine he would ever want to do a musical.
2: Yeah.
1: I'd have trouble envisioning that.
2: Me too.
1: He's play guy.
2: He is play guy.
1: He's play guy.
2: He's, Death of a Salesman.

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1: I asked on Facebook, Donna, what's the cheapest thing you do? If you feel like kind of a cheapskate, you're going to feel so seen and heard, loved and accepted with this. Kelly says one that's very relatable. Kelly adds water to shampoo and conditioner bottles at the end to get a few more uses out of it.
2: Me too. I do it with laundry detergent too.
1: We do it with soap all the time.
2: Yeah.
1: Like bathroom soap, hand soap.
2: Yeah. Same. And I also do it with dish soap.
1: That's super relatable.
2: Yeah.
1: What Carrie did, not as relatable. What's the cheap thing you do? When my kids were little, two of them had birthdays in January. I rewrapped their Christmas presents and gave them to them for birthday gifts. 1 month later, she said, I finally confessed this to them.
2: How did they not know?
1: When they were in their late 20s, she said, I thought that they would be mad. They actually thought it was genius. And I don't know. Don't ever underestimate how oblivious kids can be.
2: Wait, I don't understand. So you get the Barbie you've been waiting for, dying for this new Barbie. You get it for your birthday. Then you get it again for Christmas and you don't notice?
1: Vice versa, but think more.
2: Got it.
1: 2-year-olds, 3-year-olds, 4-year-olds, 5-year-olds.
2: Okay.
1: This is not like the 12-year-old who's just like staring off like, wow, I thought I got this before. But I guess not,
2: exactly.
1: Mom.
2: Like, oh, I got a new bike. Hey, this looks like the bike I got before.
1: talking about, what's the cheap thing you do? Connie cuts open her toothpaste and she says it gets her an extra 3 to 5 days while brushing 3 times a day.
2: Wow. That's funny. A lot of brushing. And I do the same thing.
1: Let's see.
2: I feel like I'm going to say that to everything you say.
1: Yeah, this is an entire list of Donna. What about this? Deb cuts open her Mary Kay moisturizer and cleanser bottles when they're almost empty. And then she gets another month's worth of product.
2: Yeah,
1: also lotions, toothpaste, everything. My question is your bathroom just like a bunch of open, jagged containers that you're reaching your fingers into?
2: But it doesn't all time out the same at the, you know what I mean? At the same time.
1: Yeah. Okay. I get that.
2: Okay. Did we get to the Ziploc bags?
1: Oh, somebody does wash out and they reuse their Ziploc bags unless they store meat in there. Then those are one and done.
2: Right.
1: But otherwise. Anyway, great responses. If you want to feel a little more seen, you can head over to my Facebook page, The Steve Patterson on Facebook. You should follow me, Donna.
2: Yeah, I'll try to do that.
1: Oh, hey, you got to do something. You're an influencer. You haven't done a video in a few days.
2: You said once a week.
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0: But for now, Hank just wants to relax. You know, maybe watch a little football.
3: Oh, come on, Hank. Even better, let's go outside and throw some football.
0: I just think he looks a little too tired
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0: go out.
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0: Oh,
3: 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Hank, sorry, dude.
0: Why did you say that?
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3: That really was ham-handed of me to say that.
0: Will you stop it already?
3: Oh, geez. Sorry. Sorry, Hank.
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2: Okay, so I have a couple of things I want to get to.
3: How about now? Only because you said so. I absolutely want you to do these.
2: So Donna Mills, remember we talked about how she joined OnlyFans because she really wanted to connect and blah, blah, blah. And we both surmised that she was doing it for the money. She's made a lot of money.
3: Like how much?
2: She joined a month ago, and in the first month, she has earned what she called many six figures.
3: Okay. Many, that just sounds weird. That's a weird sentence structure, but that's okay.
2: Many six figures.
3: How much do you make? Many six figures. It sounds like my six-year-old, like if they had just learned the term. I'm sorry. Did that not stick out to anybody else? Never mind. I'm being judgmental. Continue.
2: She did not share any not safe for work photos. It is keeping it clean, but if she's making many six figures... 300 grand?
3: That doesn't sound like, three doesn't sound like many. Many six figures. Oh. In my mind, how I'm hearing that is many individual $100,000 amounts.
2: I see.
3: So I would want this to be like in the 6 to 8 range.
2: Wow.
3: I just want her to rephrase it. I want to give her another shot.
2: I know.
3: Maybe that could be her next video.
2: Good
3: where she says,
2: her.
3: You know what? Here's what I'm going to say.
2: You could probably make a lot of money doing an OnlyFans situation.
3: I'm not doing OnlyFans.
2: Yeah, but just do, like, show your bunion.
3: No, Donna, I don't want to show my bunion. I don't want anyone to see my bunion.

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1: What store do you think you could get around correctly with the lights off? Donna immediately has an answer for this.
2: Costco.
1: I can't get around there with the lights on.
2: I go in there on a mission knowing where everything is. You know what I mean? Like, oh, I got to go get my iced coffee. That's down there. I got to go get my furnace filters. That's on the other side by the produce.
1: Wow.
2: My doggy stuff, my toilet paper. I know where all of it is.
1: Doggy stuff always back wall. Right?
2: Yeah. By the toilet paper and the paper towels.
1: Oh my gosh. That is amazing to me because genuinely, if I am sent with a list to Costco, there will be a call or a text home. And I need my wife to be on the phone the whole time. Like, be ready.
2: But refrigerated stuff, right, would be with the refrigerators.
1: Yeah.
2: Right?
1: I don't have to defend myself here. I just don't know what is going on there. And I love that place.
2: What kind of things are on the list?
1: Let's say chicken.
2: Okay. We know where the chicken is, right?
1: Cheez-Its.
2: That gets a little more difficult, but...
1: Goldfish crackers, protein bars.
2: Okay. So those are all in the same area. Oh. Right? The snack foods, the chips, they're all in towards the front of the registers over there.
1: Yeah, there are a lot of them
2: hanging
1: out there.
2: You know where they are.
1: You, Donna.
2: No, you've got that fake man.
1: No. No,
2: dumbness.
1: Me feel attacked.
2: Me not know how to do laundry. Okay, me try. And then everybody's adult clothing comes out as like baby clothes. I tried. We know you're trying to get out of shopping and laundry. We know what you're doing. We're on to you.
1: Sorry we didn't have time to get to anyone else's responses on Facebook. We had to let Donna get that out of her system, and we all feel better now.
2: Good.
1: Anyway, go shopping. Ask them to turn the lights off. They won't be suspicious.
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1: There was a snake under my foot the other day. Yesterday, there was a snake at my feet.
2: Steven, you have to burn the house down.
1: I understand.
2: What is going on?
1: I almost
2: the third snake encounter?
1: Texted Kelly Ripa immediately, only because, not to name drop, only because she, anytime I mention anything about a snake, she despises, is so terrified of snakes, to the point where I was doing a shopping segment on their show a few months ago. We're supposed to get into the bargains. Gelman's like, here we go. Let's do these bargains. Good pace. And before we go anywhere, she's like, by the way, if you don't follow Steve on Instagram, he had a snake and you need to burn the house to the ground. So she's very fearful of it. I saw snake skin the other day when my son and I were picking weeds.
2: What do you mean
1: weeds.
2: The other day?
1: 2 days ago, I saw snake skin on the ground and I said, hey, look, there's snake skin.
2: Oh,
1: and
2: God.
1: I am starting to get a little tougher with snakes. Then I saw another snake skin. And I was like, oh, boy, well, we're pulling weeds. And I said, oh, look, this one is in the middle of a thorny bush, buddy. So let's pull down here. And I said, now, look, see those thorns? He went in, touched the thorn twice. And then I was like, what did I just see in this little bed that we're in?
2: Oh, God.
1: And it was a snake. I'm rounding up, but it was like an anaconda.

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1: I asked the Facebook question, when did you feel old? When did it hit you? When was the first time you're like, oh, brother, what's going on? Listen to this one from Judy. Judy says, when I took my 97-year-old father to the ER, he's laying in the hospital bed,
2: no,
1: covers up to his chin, bald head, no dentures in. The young person comes over to register my dad and then asks me,
2: oh, no.
1: Are you the spouse? She said, I almost took that nurse out. I think that would be an involuntary reflex to punch that person. I think the question there is, what is your relation to the patient?
2: Are you a relative?
1: Yes.
2: Okay.
1: That's what you want to do.
2: That's good.
1: Are you the spouse? Oh, that's a tough one.
2: Oh, man, that's...
1: Kristen says, when I tried to do cross-stitching again, and then I realized I can't see well enough to do it anymore.
2: Oh, no. Well, put some glasses on.
1: Jen says, here's when I found out I was old. When I was racing my daughter to the car and I heard everything in my body popping. And I had to fight letting her see me limp for the next few weeks. I still beat her. But ouch.
2: That's fun.
1: TJ says, when it started raining one day and I was drinking coffee looking out the window and then said, we needed this. That is a pretty old thing, but it is so true. I've said that so many times.
2: Yeah.
1: That is a thing you would never say as a child. David says, when did you start feeling old? When 4 p.m. sounded like a reasonable time for dinner.
2: That's when I ate it.
1: Hey, no shame in that, right?
2: That's right.
1: But anyway, guys, remember, you're only as old as your brain says you are. I don't know. Your liver probably is a... internal organs in general.
2: Yeah, your balance.
1: Yeah, balance.
2: That's a thing.
1: Yeah. Anyway, don't forget to rub Bengay all over your body tonight. Just trust me.
2: And sign up for Medicare.
1: Yeah. Oh, yeah. Oh, and we'll remind you when open enrollment starts.
2: It's usually October, I think.
1: Thank you so much.
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0: But for now, Hank just wants to relax. You know, maybe watch a little football.
3: Oh, come on, Hank. Even better. Let's go outside and throw some football.
0: I just think he looks a little too tired
3: to go. Toss the old pigskin around.
0: Oh.
3: Oh, shoot. Hank, sorry, dude.
0: Why did you say that?
3: That's not what I meant.
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3: That really was ham-handed of me to say that.
0: Will you stop it already?
3: Oh, geez. Sorry. Sorry, Hank.
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7: 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Schumer, 95%. Bernie Sanders, 92%. 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
1: I've never watched an episode of Summer House, but I know a lot of people are into that show. But I saw a story.
2: Really? Where'd you saw it? Saw it.
1: Donna, don't make my impediment a part of your song. That's bullying. You're being a bully.
2: Okay, I'm sorry.
1: Anyway,
2: I'm sorry.
1: Fine. Now I don't have as much time for my story. I'm gonna say it. Don't say it, Donna. There was some dude from Summer House who opened up. His name is Carl Radke or Radka. But he opened 1 year ago what he calls the Soft Bar. It's in Brooklyn, and it is a bar meant to be like a bar-like atmosphere.
2: Mm-hmm.
1: Zero proof.
2: Oh, that's
1: alcohol
2: fun.
1: Free.
2: Sure.
1: And it was the idea was not necessarily trying to sell people on the mocktails, so to speak, but instead saying, hey, even if you're like you don't want to drink that night, or you're giving it up for a season, or you're sober, whatever, part of what people like is that third place where they can go and it feels like that atmosphere and people, and it's just got that vibe. And so I read this and thought, why aren't there more of these?
2: Yeah, that's a good question.
1: Yeah, it feels like a great idea. So anyway, his has survived a year, and maybe this is proof of concept for more alcohol.

0: Public service reminder from Donna and Steve.
1: Silence is awkward. 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
1: Tell me about this, the new service called Stud or Dud, Donna, that is aimed at helping people in the dating world. What's this all about?
2: Okay, so it uses AI to help daters dig up dirt on their potential dates. I mean, usually you just use Google for that, am I right?
1: But what are we looking at, like police records and stuff?
2: Yes.
1: Have you looked at criminal records of potential suitors?
2: No, I haven't, because I'm not looking for any potential suitors at the moment. But
1: she left the door open!
2: Okay, let's close it again. What, do you live in a barn? So, it uses data from peoplefinders.com. It is one of those sites that collects, you know, public records on people, including marriages, family, criminal records, tax liens, social media accounts, LinkedIn. It's hard to do if you don't know the person's last name, right? And when you're just looking at a dating app and you guys match, you just have first names.
1: That's right.
2: Okay. So all you need is the person's name or phone number to run a search. It could be tricky for common names. Like if you're a John Smith or a Mary Williams, that's going to be more difficult to pinpoint.
1: Mary?
2: And some people think it's excessive for someone you're just meeting for your first date.
1: I guess it does make sense, though, if you are an adult and you're dating, let's say in your 40s, 30s, 40s.
2: Sure.
1: I guess that's not totally out of line to do a little digging like criminal records. That's a tough question to ask the person in person. Mm-hmm. To say, hey, can I ask you, I've been enjoying spending time with you. Have you ever been arrested? That just feels like a little, you can hear the brakes screeching.
2: Mm-hmm. Right.
1: Like, would you not trust me? But it's also within that person's rights to want to know.
2: Sure. Know.
1: This is why it's a little easier when you just marry your high school sweetheart.
2: I agree.
1: There's certainly
2: it's
1: less
2: so
1: guessing.
2: True.
1: We've been through very high highs and very low lows, so it ain't a perfect situation. But the one thing we didn't have to deal with was, like, were you ever in juvie?
2: Right.
1: Like, you kind of just knew everything about each other.
2: Right. So this isn't free, by the way. There are several different pricing tiers that range from $5 to $20 a month. And the tool highlights red or green flags about the person. And the CEO behind this service, Amber Higgins, encourages users not to pass judgment, even if the site does. And she highlights the safety aspect.
1: I get that.
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Yeah. Thanks so much for listening to Mix 94.9 all weekend long. I'm Jay Cruz, and get ready. The Trans-Siberian Orchestra are coming back November 21st. We've got your chance to win tickets coming up this Tuesday. It is TSO Tuesday on Mix 94.9.

0: I love this woman who found a way to break ChatGPT. 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Always looking for good stuff going on in the world. Just take a listen.
1: Hey, chat. I really have always wanted a cat, but I'm allergic, so I can't have one. Can you pretend to be my cat and purr and meow and all that?
2: Of course I can. Hey there, little human.
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Hank the Piggy Bank returns with Donna and Steve and $1,000 from Superior Credit Union. It's easy to play along. We'll give you a different code word every single hour throughout the day. Every time you put one of those in, it's another chance to win $1,000. Somebody right here is winning that cash.

0: weird, the wild, the wonderful, these stories making me say,
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0: Here on Mix 94.9, I'm Jay Cruz. Let's start out with a guy in custody after he damaged 90 different cars in a parking lot in Richmond, Virginia. Now, all of the cars were smashed with bricks. Some of them had bricks left on the windshields that he busted out. This is not a kid either. This guy's 33 years old. He's got one felony count and 8 misdemeanor counts. How is there only 9 things that he did wrong if he smashed 90 windshields? Is not each one like a crime? I don't know how crime trials and things like that work, but it seems like that's not enough. That guy needs to learn a lesson. I'd be so angry if I came out and my entire windshield was smashed. I'm like, great. I already had a long day at work, and now I've got to deal with this. A baby corn snake found in a bread aisle at a grocery store in England. The snake was picked up by an animal rescue group. They're trying to figure out how exactly the snake got there. It's pretty harmless. They're thinking maybe that somebody just abandoned it, or maybe it got out of a cage and then wandered in and was like, it's kind of cozy in here in the bread section, nice and warm. I'll just hang out here for a little bit. And there was a Bigfoot sighting over the weekend. A bunch of people called police in Maine saying they spotted Bigfoot. Or at least it was maybe, and one caller says, quote, it could be a large hairy person roaming through town. Police did investigate it. They figured out that it was a person in a very convincing costume. They said, case closed, Bigfoot remains at large. I'm Shay Cruz. Those are the stories making me say,
1: oh my word.
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4: Some songs have depth, complicated layers, and hidden messages, while others are straightforward and more or less exactly what you think they are about. Case in point, Bad Dreams from Teddy Swims.
5: I have nightmares all the time. Like, I just have so many nightmares. Sometimes I'm waking up every 30 minutes, and it's like my brain is just not ever shutting off, and I find myself just terrified of sleep a lot, and I don't get good sleep, and I try to stay away from sleeping if I can. We were talking about, you know, writing the song Bad Dreams. I'm with somebody now who's really wonderful to me that is holistically trying to help sleep better. And as always, when I'm waking up out of my sleep, freaking out, you know, just there to hold me and tell me it's okay, or tell me it's just a dream and calm me down. And so it's kind of about that, you know, about having that person there to really pull you out of those situations and pull you out of the bad dreams.
4: On the heels of hits like Lose Control and The Door, Bad Dreams went gold in the United States. Every song tells a story, and that's how a song about nightmares turned into a dream for Teddy Swims.
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7: 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Schumer, 95%. Bernie Sanders, 92%. That was the Democrat Party he joined 50 years ago. 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And Sherrod Brown will fall in line. 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

0: 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Always looking for good stuff going on in the world, even when things don't quite go according to plan. Like if you're the supportive fiance and you want to send an extra special delivery over to your future wife's bachelorette party, but something goes a little wrong.
1: So I say, I know you had strippers there because I ordered them. All three police officers that were supposed to ask you to turn it down, and meanwhile, they wanted to turn it up. She goes, I don't know what you're talking about. The only person that showed up in the middle of my bachelorette party was DoorDash. And that's when I discovered I should really double check things because I sent them to the wrong address. Of course, the first thing I do is go to Google Maps, right? I want to see who I sent these men to. So I look up the street view and I see the house and I recognize it because my wife and I both grew up in that same neighborhood. It was a super sweet old lady who lived there and her husband had passed like years before. And then I did some more digging on the property and I found out that it exchanged hands not long after the bachelorette party. It was a probate sale because she died. Good news is I heard the cops were already on scene.
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2: That really was ham-handed of me to say that.
3: Will you stop it already?
2: Oh, geez. Sorry. Sorry, Hank.
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0: You got to be careful where you take a nap. It's time for the weird, the wild, the wonderful. The story's making me say,
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0: 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Let's start out in Steamboat Springs, Colorado. This person just taking a little nap in their backyard patio chair. When they wake up, there is a bear standing over them. Can you imagine your life just flashing before your eyes at that point? They said the bear started huffing, popped its jaw. Oh my gosh. And then scraped this guy's knee. Luckily, a neighbor saw the whole thing, brought over some bear spray, let that loose. The bear ran off. There were a couple of minor injuries, but this guy didn't go to the hospital or anything. Absolutely insane. All right, we go to Ace Hardware in Palmdale, California, where a employee confronted this guy that was taking a 46-pound air conditioner without paying for it. Now, the surveillance video here shows the confrontation. And they're leaving the store. They're going into the parking lot here. And the employee here taking away the air conditioning unit as this guy tried to put it in his van. Here's the crazy thing. The employee that did that is 4 months pregnant, too. Ah, that's scary. The sheriff, they're seeking the two people that were involved. And speaking of theft, a guy in South Carolina took a pack of lottery tickets during a job interview at a gas station. Yeah, he was... just trying to get a job, or at least that's what he said. They caught the whole thing on camera, and then he was busted when he tried to redeem the tickets at three different stores. His total winnings, $5. And they've issued a warrant for his arrest. He was charged with, what do you get charged with on $5? Three counts of intent to defraud involving counterfeit game tickets. All right, I'm Jay Cruz. Those are the stories making me say.
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0: 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Always looking for good stuff going on in the world. I'm Jay Cruz. Let's go to one of our favorite people on TikTok. Her name is Kayla Sullivan, the mom reporter. She talks like a newscaster. She used to be a newscaster, but she delivers things that moms have to deal with. Take a listen.
1: Breaking news. The internet is divided over a parenting controversy being called Oreo-gate. It started when one mom packed Oreos in her daughter's lunch. Another mom, whose daughter wasn't allowed to have Oreos, reportedly asked her to stop sending them because her daughter was upset watching another child eat something she couldn't have. Unfortunately, officials warn this may not be an isolated incident. Some kids have later bedtimes. Some have nicer toys. Some even get to have phones. Experts have identified this condition as life.
0: I will say, though, like, as a parent who's trying to make healthy food decisions for our little one, it can be challenging sometimes because there are some kids whose parents have different parenting strategies when it comes to food. And like ours doesn't get a lot of candy because he's already naturally pretty amped up throughout the day. So we kind of limit his sugar. And then he discovered Skittles one day and was like, I like these.
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And Adam J. Cruz and Hank the Piggy Bank is back Monday morning with Donna and Steve. 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
3: I like to move it, move it. 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

0: It's time for the weird, the wild, the wonderful. 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
0: On Mix 94.9, we start out with burrito eating news. Did you know there is a Guinness World Record for the fastest time to eat a burrito? And this woman named Leah is the record holder. And she was like, "You know what? I could beat my time of 32 seconds for eating a 1.3 pound burrito." Which just seems like a choking hazard when you really think about it. But she did it. She knocked her time down to 30.7 seconds. She has 42 other speed eating world records. Getting heartburn just thinking about that. All right, we go to the Renoir Museum in France, where a couple of thieves were trying to steal some of the famous paintings. They cut through a fence, took the paintings out of the frames. Alarm went off. The police showed up about 5 minutes

0: minutes later, the suspects tried to run with them, and they were like, nah, not worth it. They dropped the paintings in the garden. The home museum closed down while they search for the suspects. That's gutsy, man. And finally, we go to Reddington Township, New Jersey, where a man's been riding an e-bike through the town while naked. Police describe him as, quote, free-spirited, and are trying to figure out who he is. Now, they reminded people that helmets are strongly encouraged while riding a bike. I do like a police department with a sense of humor. I'm Jay Cruz. Those are the stories making me say,
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You could be there, too, with TSO Tuesday. It happens this Tuesday on Mix 94.9. 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

0: You ever train your dog to do anything kind of cool? It's Mix 94.9 and make me smile. Always looking for good stuff going on in the world. Like when I was a kid, we had a dog that my parents trained to ring a bell every time it had to go outside. And it totally worked, too. It was very impressive. This woman on TikTok has enlisted her golden doodle for a little help around the house as well. Take a listen.
1: Okay, she's going to help me call Blake down for dinner. 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

0: All right, let's switch it up here. I'm Mix 94, and now it's time for the weird, the wild, the wonderful. These stories making me say,
1: "Oh my word!"
0: I'm Jay Cruz. We start out with a Florida man from Seminole County, Florida, who was arrested after he was found in a Target parking lot wearing only a G-string and sneakers. And you're like, ah, kids today. Nope, he's 41. His name is Nick, and he told the deputy who responded that he was changing outside because he had gotten wet. They took him into custody, charged him with indecent exposure. Yikes. Let's go to the 2026 State Fair in Texas. They have 40 new foods on the menu, and I love State Fair foods. There is a Twinkie that they have stuffed with brisket. I'd try that. The Twinkle Twinkle Brisket Star also has some jalapenos, bacon, and cream cheese. It just keeps getting better. They put panko on it, they deep fry it, and then they put raspberry chipotle sauce. Yes! Normally I'd be like, oh, that sounds crazy. I'd try Twinkle Twinkle Brisket Star. They also are featuring the frozen watermelon, which they wrap in 6 feet of fruit by the foot. That sounds terrible. I'd probably try it, though. And a free hugs shirt triggered a Target aisle sprint in California. Woman shopping at Target when a man called out, excuse me. When she turned around, she saw him approaching with his arms open. She ran away from him, started jogging down the aisle because he thought he was charging at her. The man shouted, no, your shirt. Your shirt says free hugs. She said, I've never been so scared at Target, but she has realized that that shirt could have some unintended consequences. I'm Jay Cruz. Those are the stories making me say,
1: oh my word,
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0: Oh, come on, Hank. Even better, let's go outside and throw some football.
1: I just think he looks a little too tired
0: to
1: go
0: out. You know, toss the old pigskin around.
1: Oh,
0: shoot. Hank, sorry, dude.
1: Why did you say that?
0: That's not what I meant.
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0: That really was ham-handed of me to say that.
1: Will you stop it already?
0: Oh, geez. Sorry. Sorry, Hank.
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8: 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When Washington Democrats needed Brown's vote, he gave it. 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Sherrod Brown voted with Biden 97%. Schumer 95%. Bernie Sanders 92%. That was the Democrat Party he joined 50 years ago. 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And Sherrod Brown will fall in line. 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Sherrod Brown, times changed. 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
1: But for now, Hank just wants to relax, you know, maybe watch a little football.
0: Oh, come on, Hank. Even better, let's go outside and throw some football.
1: I just think he looks a little too tired
0: to
1: go out.
0: You know, toss the old pigskin around.
1: Oh,
0: shoot. Hank, sorry, dude.
1: Why did you say that?
0: That's not what I meant.
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0: That really was ham-handed of me to say that.
1: Will you stop it already?
0: Oh, geez. Sorry. Sorry, Hank.
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3: I have nightmares all the time. Like, I just have so many nightmares. Sometimes I'm waking up every 30 minutes, and it's like my brain is just not ever shutting off, and I find myself just terrified of sleep a lot, and I don't get good sleep, and I try to stay away from sleeping if I can. We were talking about, you know, writing the song Bad Dreams. I'm with somebody now who's really wonderful to me that is holistically trying to help sleep better. And as always, when I'm waking up out of my sleep, freaking out, you know, just there to hold me and tell me it's okay, or tell me it's just a dream and calm me down. And so it's kind of about that, you know, about having that person there to really pull you out of those situations and pull you out of the bad dreams.
2: On the heels of hits like Lose Control and The Door, Bad Dreams went gold in the United States. Every song tells a story, and that's how a song about nightmares turned into a dream for Teddy Swims.
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11: For 50 years, Sherrod Brown voted how he was told. 1975 to today, different presidents, different issues, but Sherrod Brown's vote never changed. Higher taxes, Brown voted for them. Open borders, Brown voted for them. Sex changes, for kids, Sherrod Brown supported that too. When Washington Democrats needed Brown's vote, he gave it. Every time. Sherrod Brown voted with Biden, 97%. Schumer, 95. Bernie Sanders, 92. That was the Democrat Party he joined 50 years ago. But times have changed. Now extremists are taking over. They're not asking for your vote. They're coming for your country. And Sherrod Brown will fall in line. He

0: 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Sherrod Brown, times changed. His vote never does. Paid for by SLF PAC and not authorized by any candidate or candidate's committee. SLFPAC.org. SLF PAC is responsible for the content of this ad.
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1: But for now, Hank just wants to relax, you know, maybe watch a little football.
0: Oh, come on, Hank. Even better, let's go outside and throw some football.
1: I just think he looks a little too tired
0: to go. Toss the old pigskin around.
1: Oh,
0: shoot. Hank, sorry, dude.
1: Why did you say that?
0: That's not what I meant.
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0: That really was ham-handed of me to say that.
1: Will you stop it already?
0: Oh, geez. Sorry. Sorry, Hank.
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3: 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When Washington Democrats needed Brown's vote, he gave it. Every time. Sherrod Brown voted with Biden, 97%. Schumer, 95%. Bernie Sanders, 92%. That was the Democrat Party he joined 50 years ago. But times have changed. 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They're not asking for your vote. They're coming for your country. And Sherrod Brown will fall in line. He always does. Sherrod Brown, times changed. His vote never does. Paid for by SLF PAC and not authorized by any candidate or candidate's committee. 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SLF PAC is responsible for the content of this ad.
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0: Oh, come on, Hank. Even better, let's go outside and throw some football.
1: I just think he looks a little too tired
0: to go. Toss the old pigskin around.
1: Oh,
0: shoot. Hank, sorry, dude.
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0: That really was ham-handed of me to say that.
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